0: with you guys. 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And I go to bed with you guys. 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
6: Good evening. Here's a quick look at your spot-on weather from the Legends Classic Country Network. For tonight, clear skies, those breezes continue. Lows drop to the mid-70s. On Wednesday, sunny hot, the breezes continue with a high near 103. Wednesday night, partly cloudy. Overnight lows dropping into the low 70s with breezy conditions continuing. And for Thursday, sunny and hot with a high in the mid-90s. And that's a look at your spot-on weather on the Legends Classic Country Network.
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1: 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We call it the last country song. Jimmy Harris and I wrote it, and it goes like this.

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1: I wonder how today, how would you gauge your Christianity? How would you decide, hey, am I a strong Christian? Am I a mature Christian? Am I a leader in the Christian faith? How would you gauge that? Well, I think if you really want to know how deep your Christianity goes, ask yourself this question: how do I treat my enemies? How do I treat those that have caused me pain? How do I treat those that have hurt me? How do I treat those that really don't deserve to be treated right? See, we didn't deserve what God gave us. We didn't deserve forgiveness. We didn't deserve sonship. We didn't deserve to be placed into the kingdom of God next to the very own Son of God. But Jesus didn't give us what we deserve. Listen, let me tell you something. You're not going to be able to control justice. You're not going to be able to control right or wrong, but you can control forgiveness. You can choose forgiveness. You can place that person in the hand of God, and you can trust Him that He always does the right thing and He always makes things right. Don't hold it anymore. Don't drink another drop of that poison. Let it go. Let Jesus heal your heart and forgive.
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6: Good evening. 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For tonight, clear skies, those breezes continue. Lows drop to the mid-70s. On Wednesday, sunny hot, the breezes continue with a high near 103. Wednesday night, partly cloudy, overnight lows dropping into the low 70s with breezy conditions continuing. And for Thursday, sunny and hot with a high in the mid-90s. And that's a look at your spot-on weather on the Legends Classic Country Network.
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reputation speaks for itself. 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Well, that fist fight with my mama, well, that was 3 months ago. 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
3: For the child of God, current events remind us that our world is involved in a spiritual battle that is greater than anything our generation has seen before. While this truth can stir up fear or anxiety, we can be encouraged when we remind ourselves that God is in control and nothing is happening without His permission. My name is Kyle Losfeldt, and as the pastor of Grace Baptist Church in Pampa, Texas, I would like to encourage every believer to look to God for the strength and encouragement that only He can give. I would also encourage you to exercise a level of boldness for the cause of Christ like you've never exercised before. I am convinced that if God's people will stand for the truths of God's Word, we can have a greater impact on this culture than we ever thought possible. As has been said before, the only thing necessary for the triumph of evil is for good men to do nothing. Therefore, be strong and of good courage. Be not afraid, neither be thou dismayed, for the Lord thy God is with thee.
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3: 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We had 59 yearling steers weighing 958, bring 331.50. 51 yearling steers weighing 888, bring 338.50. 27 yearling steers weighing 721, bring 380. 142 yearling steers weighing 692, bring 399.50. And 54 steer calves weighing 502, bring 455. 26 guaranteed open heifers weighing 935, bring 289. 6 guaranteed open heifers weighing 829, bring 297.50. 56 guaranteed open heifers weighing 722, bring 344.50. 88 guaranteed open heifers weighing 644, bring 360. And 12 weaned heifers weighing 539, bring 369. Running age pairs are up to 4350. Fancy young bred cows are up to 4900. Packer cows are up to $1.74, and Packer bulls are up to $2.20. The cow market was steady, with anything bred being stronger. The yearling market was softer, with quality and condition taking the least hit. And the calf deal was softer overall, with calves with no shots and unweaned taking the biggest hit of all. We already have 700 plus cows on the books for next week. That includes 105 bred heifers that are out of Gardner Genetics and bred to calve in February. We also have 101 ranch bred cows from the Canadian River. Those cows are exposed to registered Angus bulls. If you have calves to sell, we are your market. And if you need cows, we are also your market. Give us a chance to earn your business. If your cattle marketing needs, call the Beaver County Stockyards at 580-625-3051. And serving the High Plains since 1931, the Beaver County Stockyards, where a handshake is still a contract.
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3: For the child of God, current events remind us that our world is involved in a spiritual battle that is greater than anything our generation has seen before. While this truth can stir up fear or anxiety, we can be encouraged when we remind ourselves that God is in control and nothing is happening without His permission. My name is Kyle Losfeldt, and as the pastor of Grace Baptist Church in Pampa, Texas, I would like to encourage every believer to look to God for the strength and encouragement that only He can give. I would also encourage you to exercise a level of boldness for the cause of Christ like you've never exercised before. I am convinced that if God's people will stand for the truths of God's Word, we can have a greater impact on this culture than we ever thought possible. As has been said before, the only thing necessary for the triumph of evil is for good men to do nothing. Therefore, be strong and of good courage. Be not afraid, neither be thou dismayed, for the Lord thy God is with thee.
0: Oakridge Boys.
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Politician says to the farmer, you're the backbone of our land. And the irrigating farmer says, thank you, sir, I'll eat right out of your hand. And your average automobile has air conditioning when it's warm. Yeah, things are cool for everybody, but the

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I'm sitting in this beer joint down in Houston, Texas. I was drinking Colorado Kool-Aid and talking to some Mexicans. And we was, what's that you say? What's Colorado Kool-Aid? Well, it's a can of Coors brewed from a mountain stream. It'll set your head on fire and make your kidneys scream. Oh, it sure is fine. Yeah, we was having ourselves one of them real good times. But you know every beer joint that you've ever been in, some big mean drunk who just ain't got no friend. Sure enough, he wants to fight. Yeah, he's gonna whip everything in sight. Well, he took him a big cold swallow of beer, and he walked over and spit in my Mexican friend's ear.

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You might say the little Mexican feller, he just didn't give a darn. 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That's what I heard him say. Then I said, "Barmaid, set us up around that Colorado Kool-Aid. While you're up there, bring this big fella here a box of Band-Aids. Now let me tell you, if you're ever riding down in South Texas and decide to stop and drink some Colorado Kool-Aid and maybe talk to some Mexicans, and you get the urge to get a little tough, better make damn sure you got your knife-proof ear mug. 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

0: 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We've all ended up on Willie's bus after the show, and me and my buddy Scott Emmerich wrote a song about it. I think y'all can figure it out.
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0: 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His wife couldn't feed them, and his neighbors didn't care. 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

How many of you like country music? How many of you like Texas country music? How many of you tired of listening to country stations and not hearing country music? Well, here's a little song that deals with that. We call it the last country song. Jimmy Harris and I wrote it, and it goes like this.

again. I grew up in an oil town, but my gusher never came in. And the river was a boundary where my darling and I used to swim. One night in the moonlight, the swiftness swept her life away. And now I live on Lake Shasta, and Lake Shasta is where I will stay. There's the South San Joaquin, where the seeds of the Dust Bowl are found.

Well, I was sitting in a coffee shop, just having a cup to pass the time, swapping rodeo stories with this old cowboy friend of mine, when some motorcycle riders started snickering in the back and started poking fun at my friend's hat. And one old boy said, "Hey, Tex, where'd you park your horse?" A friend just pulled his hat down low, but they couldn't be ignored. One husky fella said, "I think I'll rip that hat right off your head." That's when my friend turned around, and this is what he said.

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See, it used to be my daddy's, but last year he passed on. My nephew skinned the rattler that makes up this old hat band. But back in 69, he died in Vietnam. Now, the eagle feather was given to me by an Indian friend of mine. But someone ran him down somewhere around that Arizona line. And a real special lady gave me this hat pin. But I don't know if I'll ever see her again.

Now if your leather jacket means to you what this hat means to me, then I guess we understand each other and we'll just let it be. But if you still think it's funny, man, you got my back up against the wall. And if you touch my hat, you're gonna have to fight us all. Well, right then I caught a little sadness in that gang leader's eyes. And he turned back to the others and they all just kind of shuffled on outside. But when my friend turned back towards me, I noticed his old hat brim, well, it was turned up in a big old Texas grin.